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1: Good evening, in service to 06, turning Antrim County. 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

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I did not fully copy what you said. 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

Central State and Down Unit. Going to have AV in progress 1641 Compton Court across the Brentwood. RV states there's two people attempting to get into our home, going to be a Nicole Montez and a Terry unknown on the last name. No scene, weapons, leaves both are under the influence of alcohol or drugs. Going to be for 957-7540.

and Central Phoenix on the Compton Court. RP states they are now inside of their tan pickup truck in the driveway. License plate Edward Robert Boy 1543. Have not left the driveway at this time.

0: 75 35 75 35. I'll be in Rogue, Thompson Court as well.
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0: going to be M22 near 109. It looks like a minivan. It's obstructed by bicycles. It has a blue and yellow-green kayak on top.
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1: Go ahead.
2: I had a little, they said they got it taken care of about a minute after we got the phone call. We called it to report.
1: Cops 23.
0: 4527, can you take a call from Cheryl that you left the voice message with? I will transfer her to you.

for MMR, copy A, Higher Utilities at SCP transfer coming out of Grayling ER Major 2. Someone's in Cadillac ICU, have a cardiac monitor, vent, you know, there's settings for the note. Two peripheral IVs, normal saline, and a Foley. Copy one around.

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2: If I could have you start towards Crawford County for coverage at this time, please.
1: Copy.
2: Thank you. I'll show you. Head over to Great Wexford, Bravo 150 from Midtown. Have you start up to Manton?
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0: Central 75 degrees, clear. 75 degrees,
1: and 30.
0: And 30 degrees.

Frederick Amos, need to respond to the Crawford County Jail, 200 West Michigan Avenue, 200 West Michigan Avenue. Frederick Amos, have a 54 male withdrawal symptoms, shaking, vomiting. Jail nurse requested he be transported to the hospital at 2044.

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0: recording.
1: Sunshine County Seattle Welfare Tech, possible disorderly, 4162 Lady Slipper Lane. RP is not on scene. I said that she's getting a call from her 17-year-old niece at the house saying that Billy Moats is there, freaking out on the 7 children in the home. Possibly smoked some marijuana, otherwise an unintoxicated, no weapons in my home.
2: 978-7545.
0: 58,
2: 45 is clear. 3 doesn't have.

0: And what is that? And Coffee Street, this is residence. Anyway.
1: Well, 7543.
0: 7543.
1: Can you show me route, maybe slippery lane from the post?
0: Clear break. 7545. Go ahead. Looks like we've got a few assaults in the history involving Billy Moat as soon as 6:15. Clear, thank you.

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0: Gold Toyota SUV, unknown plate, but it does have a dent in the rear bumper. RP advised that she was driving and then witnessed the gold vehicle pull into the parking lot, parked behind the truck, and it looks like she's now sleeping. I don't know if it's a medical emergency or not.
1: 10-4, bro. Central 941.
2: 941.
1: Good evening, in service east.
2: Good evening. And Central 7535. Go ahead. Just for advisement, both the assaults that I previously had in last month also involved a Michael Clark. Please, can you copy the plate? Go ahead. Edward Yellow John, 8357, the blue minivan. Clear at Comstock America, 2008 Dodge Caravan belonging to Amber Stephen, who lives there. Clear, can you copy second? Frank Adam David, 4717, the white pickup truck.
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1: Take care. I'll be out for the numbers. Control 7543.
0: 7543.
1: You can have any of them. It's just correct.
0: I know, Betty. You copy?
1: That is correct. I'll be clear in that.
0: Clear. Can I have you checking a 911 hang up? Calling at 4560 Spring Grassline.
1: Central 911 in service.
0: 911, good evening.

0: 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Thank you.
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3: 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Request you say again your last, you queued up, but I did not hear anything transmit. 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
1: Traverse City, you're on 800. 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
0: 6047, we are back on that 34 shutdown, over.
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1: Panther 71.
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3: 75-45. 74 and 74 mile.

2, this COL, southbound 131 from County Line Road. Check that north, Kalkaska and our county, on that county line side. Black Bronco all over the road, improper passing, no plane available for 324-7.

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0: Yeah, just a little bit of extrication. 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
0: That'll be Amber Matson. We're out.

across the Wyatt Road and Hearthside Drive. 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

0: you on off white Oscar 7 on Lee. Not sure what information you can find, but I have the boyfriend's name that was also in the vehicle when this was going on. I have the name when you're ready.
1: Go ahead.
0: Last, I believe, is going to be Mudler, or Muther, the M. Mary U. Union, P. Davis, Lincoln, E. Edward, R. Robert, first Palin, B. Adam, White, Yellow, L. Lincoln, O. Ocean, and Nora. That's all the information that I have.
1: Okay.
0: Yeah, we'll take one.
2: Lexington Alpha 162, good afternoon.
3: Lexington Alpha 162, good afternoon. We're going to be taking that long transfer from Traverse City to Ohio. Better monitor number 1.
2: Be advised, we pick up the Traverse City ED, or on the floor, room A7-7523. They have down to Cleveland Clinic. You're going to use the entrance in the back, going to room M as in Mary 68. Your extra cardiac monitor, IV left data ringers, for said procedure precautions.
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0: Eddie?
1: Drop the no on the call. So it's going to be a DV break.
0: Go ahead.
1: Just wanted to ask if there's anyone nearby available that could help be a little to Scheller Park.
0: Yeah, Lady Clipper.
1: Hey, from where am I headed?
0: And if you can feel the trailer park that you're already in, there's a DV that occurred at 4560 Spring Crestling.
1: Description. Ariel Henderson, I think she's about 18 years old, late female. I've seen wearing a red hoodie and camo pants. Should be on foot. Knowing where she would be going at this point. PC for DV.
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0: 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Had a 68-year-old male who is experiencing shakiness from his Parkinson's and would like to go to Munson's for detox. That's clear, 2125. 7543.
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0: Clear. 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
1: I did not meet you up there.

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1: That's not good. Frustrating, Ralph.
2: Oh, that's all summer.

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Good. Right in the area of Aka Place, 947 South Garfield, 911 hang up. Phone call disconnected. Email me, Jamie. Cool, you're on it.

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1: Leave is just a scam. 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I'll be clear in order for him.
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You have any questions for that?

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0: Jumping over to 28 Step 1 to assist with interlocking traffic if need be.

Wexford Central to EMS Station 3. EMS Station 3 needs to respond to the Wexford Senior Living Center at 460 Pearl Street. 460 Pearl Street. Using the east entrance near the church. 77-year-old male, low O2, high blood pressure, clammy, pale, wants to go to the ER. Central clear, 41, 47.

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0: Roger, I'm going to go for a truck stop. 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
1: 460 Pearl Street, 75-year-old male patient, low O2 hypertensive and pale.
0: I will leave the drop on you. Thank you.

0: 27. 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

a lot of Menzies County break. Central located, be on the lookout for a black Camaro with white racing stripes, unknown plate, possibly driven by a Mason 10 and an 18-year-old male. Mason likely to run is known to have a scanner in the car. If located, stop hold, notify 7541. Central clear at 2154.

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3: 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Please send next closer to that, please.

0: Go ahead, Rich. Juan, we just saw that come through on Brix.
1: Yeah, just MMR, does anyone available to be able to transport you? I'm going to send next question.
2: I'm getting a call from Highway Lincoln 5, a Jeep that's possibly out of gas with an intact driver. 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
4: Green Road in Manhattan, cross of E16, East 14 Road. The main level smoke alarm, no key holder at this time. Central Clear, 2159.

0: Leland, all Ranger 3, out of service. Have a good night.
1: Yeah. Ranger 3, thanks. You as well. 2203.
2: Station 500, all units responding to 5291 North 33 Road, can disregard. 5291 North 33 Road, all units responding, can disregard false alarm for 504 on scene. Central's clear, 2203.

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0: 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Got that. 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
2: Black of Shrimsky, SAM, C. Charles, H. Henry, R. Robert, AM, and Mary, SAM, K. King, I. Ida. First is Benjamin, common. Middle is Bailey, B. A. H. L. E. And date of birth is 3-2 of 06. Come on.

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0: We got the south side of 8th Street, east of Wellington. Some of our passing by, so it looks like there's a fight going on. Stable City.
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0: Cleveland Isles, Channel 14, back at the office.
1: Phillips 220, I'm in the area. Clear, clear, clear.
2: Clear, direction of travel.
1: They ran eastbound, but I can't see them anywhere now.
2: Clear, check off eastbound, but don't see them anymore. Any description of anyone?
1: They may be in the alley behind Dino's right now. One of them looks like a gray hoodie, the other one's a black or dark colored hoodie.
2: Clear, possibly in the alley behind Dino's, wearing one wearing a gray hoodie, the other wearing a gray or dark colored hoodie.
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0: 313, did you copy 220 traffic on me?
1: I didn't.
0: I get back over by the alley. 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
3: 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Stand by.

0: 7475540. Your RP called back, so he's in the backyard at the 2805 address.
1: Seven four clear.
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0: good. I need another one over there.
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0: Clear. That was clear.
1: Central 911, I'm out with Calvin. We're by the church near Concord, South Airport.
0: Clear by the Church of Christ, Traverse City.
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0: 3.
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2: What is that? What did you come from?

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1: Dispatch 582-31, dispatch to the Villa at Traverse Point, 2828 Concord Street, West Maple Street, and Randy Street for an 86-year-old female there, chest pain. Don't worry, that rigs. Very well, 2244.
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1: Suspicious vehicle in the parking lot of 1241 East 8th Street at the dentist's office. RP said they were walking around with flashlights. How should we check? Clear.
0: 941 is clear as well.
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0: 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Does Metro have a driver?
1: 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Do you have a driver to spare for 582?
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0: I'll be hanging around until 05. Great.
1: Great, go ahead.
0: Headed to the post, be tied up there for a moment. I'll let you know when I'm clear. Central, 7531.
1: 7531.
0: Same traffic as 33, but I'll be on until 02.
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0: Central, 7544.
1: 7544.
0: Same traffic at 3331, but on until midnight.

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0: Okay, clear the jail. 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Clear, thanks. And if you just leave me on it for a moment.
1: Clear, will you?

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2: 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We are back in Clare County. I don't know if you talked to the supervisor, but we're going to, I guess we are needed here. Is there a station that you'd like us to go to?

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1: Hey, NFL. Clear and just be aware that long chain of ice is going to be right in the pit over after rubber.
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0: Okay.
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0: 3392, please find our way on the right.
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0: It's just slowly.
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0: Alpha 1, go ahead.
1: 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Our running mileage is 37.0370.
0: Captain, I'm at that station.

Okay, go ahead. David Joel Murray, 9387 PNM, 9387, 31 in Hartman with a black Buick sedan. Where's the black Buick sedan?

20 Central. Over on the Mantaloma Head Start, 201 East State Street. RP is saying that motorcycle drivers keep driving in the neighborhood over 100 miles an hour and are trying to intimidate him. Advise him he should keep his distance, and he's walking back to his house.

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1: I just have a better stop.
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0: Clear the red back under car.
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1: I'm on my way to back him. I'm just coming from Bel Air.

0: 4 Alpha 6. Central will be out at the house, sir.
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I'm gonna be out with a truck that looks like in a ditch at 37 and Josie Drive.

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2: 6 in Elmwood. 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States, he's highly intoxicated and he tried meth for the first time in months and kicked him out. He'd like to talk to an officer.

0: 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However, I have surveillance up on 615 Judson.
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0: 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My parties in the call. 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

0: Alan Holchevsky out of Mansalona. I'm showing fire DL, also showing OSD, also showing AA, Pit 9 out of Traverse City, consensus court, order show cause hearing, failed to produce subpoenas, there or otherwise.
1: Ten form, just confirm, invalid ops, correct? Special
2: 213.
1: 213. I'm clear last, didn't I?
0: Okay. Registration on the vehicle. Date of birth is 6/18/1971. Showing expired off. I can't remember that of another state if you can provide us a different state, but that's what I'm showing. I'll put it in the CAD and 28 might be able to show it to you.
1: 10-4. He just told me it's expired, so. Alright.
3: From 94. I'm here next to 3905, FYI.
1: Clear.
4: Stand by.
5: I'll be clear left and out of service. Have a good morning.
4: Have a wonderful night.
2: I'm going to touch on out.
4: Triple
3: 911. I'll be up.
4: 911, clear.

0: transaction issue between her and the bank and something online. She's waiting outside right now. Unknown intact, unknown weapons.
1: Is this the one next to me?
0: Probably pending a minute.
2: Go line 41.
1: Stand on.
2: You can clear me of this, put me on cadence.
3: Sorry, go ahead. Confirming that it was only one disabled vehicle after everything, and it was a white Aspect.
1: Negative, it's a blue Chevy Silverado.
2: Yeah, that's fine. Clear. Central 941 in the middle.
1: Yeah, on, clear.
0: Check in and clear. Yeah, I'm on scene right now at SRE. There's nothing showing. Like I said, airport operations called me, said false alarm, but I will confirm and then let you know when I'm clear from here.

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0: 4332. You're all set with the toll. Please set ahead with the hospital. Moving out to the hospital.
1: Two 20 Croke, stop.
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0: Colonel Chesky, President Travis County, warrants confirmed, please place hold for us and advise if there are any locals. I know that there are no locals. I will let them know.
1: 10-4, you shouldn't have anything local. It's all civil. So we can bring them into county and have it on a hold.

0: 32 and Stony Hill with, sorry about that, John Henry Adam John, check that, George Union Edward, it's on a white Super Duty.
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0: President of Service County, they want to get me out, whatever, to jail, whenever you arrive. Advise my brother's trust.
1: 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Advise when we arrive.

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0: 28 Central. Mr. Atkinson is going to be in custody for the FOC.
1: This is 28 Route Low Volume, just confirming email the custody for the FOC.
0: Ephraim, John Atkinson. I don't have the other mail file. Can you attach them to the number I just pulled?

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1: 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That's 9-11.
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0: Flint said, FINSTAD, middle of, first of Jacob, common, middle of Freeman, FREEMAN, Jacob Freeman Flintstead, 7:15 of 84.
1: This is your precautions.

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1: Yep, 10-4. I'll be back in 30 seconds.
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0: go ahead. 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
2: Central 952, Audit County, Big Landing. Go ahead. 54518, repeating 54518. Have it down at 959. Jail Control 2952, what's your door, please?
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0: 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I'm in the county, 77241. I'm out to that jail with two males.

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0: Me transferring that now to KSOGL 30658 starting.

soalnya Kak Wibyo. I just have you. Eastbound, of course, with the Woodshed Valley. Reference the GFL trash truck that is moving at a high rate of speed. Central clear, 135.

0: 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Thanks. Just 954.
1: 954.
0: Just turn me on that Conklin Street City call. I'll just hold it down until the city gets here. I'm out.

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Other car accident there, that's got an official laceration. 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
2: Flight, you're feeling lightheaded. EMS is in out.
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3: Thank you, break for another one.
2: Go ahead.
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2: And 2012 Nissan to the RP.
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0: response request by law enforcement up to Goodwill Inn, 2943 North Keystone Road, across Park Town, West Hammond Road. A male there needs transfer up to Munson for eval. MMR's out of rig. Thunderbird 211.
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0: 23 Sierra to Valeriano Camacho, Cedar, Michigan.
1: 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Central 7533. I'm casting that. I can float towards 911.
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0: Right. Cheyenne was advised about more over the campaign. I'll be clear.
1: Go report.
0: Caps 219.
1: Central 213.
2: 213.
1: I'll be clear of this PI. Clear.
2: Drive.
1: Probably missed it. There's a lot of background there. Did the county locate that UL that was not filed into the city or not yet?
2: They're just looking for it.
1: On Garfield, see if I come across it.
2: Thanks. Disregard the guy that's a little pretty good show.

Megan, Sam, we love Armando, Adam, Robert, Mary, Adam, Nora, David, Ocean, date of birth, 10/25/2004.

0: Hi, exchange. 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
2: Good.
1: Going to 804 Manor Lane to back 974. He stated that the neighbors were intoxicated and physically fighting, one left on foot south on a road.

0: 电视上面就得一定啊you can show us clear the hospital and out to the jail starting the same as ending 然后
1: Clear. What was the original call?
0: Is there a reason for mailing?

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2: He's recording. 242, please. He's going to be in front of the Great Lakes Therapy.
0: Clear. I'm going to point that way for now.
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2: Amen.
0: Okay, 41. 41, coming 33. You get here with him if I go back to 911 on Friday.
2: Okay. 33. I'm clear.

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1: Go ahead.
0: She said she was just walking to get a Slurpee. Any reason to think she's involved with something?
1: Midtown Grand Service,
2: 041.
1: 041,
2: good.
1: Clear to last. Line off to Barlow on Linden Street for law assist taser deployment.
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1: Yeah, thank you.

0: Look up a Rachel Broome, in-house, B-R-O-O-M-E.
1: Hey, that's it.
0: That's all the same answers now. Is EMS in route?
1: Hey, Abram, you need them to set up.
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1: Go ahead.
0: I went ahead and checked with the jail. She does have a VCR protecting Samuel.
1: Where Samuel is protected, party?
0: VCR just lists that she cannot be in contact with him.
1: That was clear.

0: And so by fire and operation contact.
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TMS, I have a transfer request picking up. 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ER, room I is in Ida, going back home to Hilltop Drive, South Branch Township, 58-year-old female, 6 feet of oxygen,

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Copy, everyone. 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
1: Copy and on 519. 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She is conscious and breathing. RP states that she is not acting right and is also very puffy.
0: C-991, copy.

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1: Fleet 1 off 45, 27. Where you're going to be south of Grandview Farm. We're south of Grandview on South North Bay Shore, just south of CPA office.

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0: I will be calling EMS 2 months.
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anticipating first alarm on a commercial fire alarm, Traverse City. Going to Nikoski Hall, 116 East 8th Street, on a general fire alarm, calling that alarm service. 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Paging for City Engine 1.

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0: 23148 Woodward. That's 23148 Woodward, south off of Lindy Road, south of Lindy Road off of Viaduct Road. 77-year-old male, seizure, has a dislocated jaw. Benzie County clear, first tone, 0800.
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0: Positive, Adam, Adam, Charles, 26, Edward, AAC 26E. I'll be on East Silver Lake and Highland Drive with a Silver Land Rover.

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1: Yeah, Seattle 305, you got me in 487. Pins are coming in to meet a CED room 5, going over to Moncton Traverse City, A4. 4505, bed A. Cardiac monitor accident at 3 liters is the extra.

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0: Good morning. I'm in your county. I'm going to be en route to the construction area between like Lincoln Road and Eden Hill Road for follow-up on a complaint from last night.
1: Copy. I'm going to place you on that call.
0: Clear. Thanks.

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0: 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Is he there now?
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0: 10 degrees.
2: Airport Easter Garfield, Edward Robert Union, 1322, CRU 1322, is Black County Gona.

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1: With Betty Harper and Brian Willia, 1020 Hastings Street, apartment 408. They have another subject that lives in the building. Steal some items from them. I'd like to make a report.
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0: 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And I just need those in the names table, please.
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0: 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Yes.

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0: And just for advisement, the subject who is trying to make the complaint does have a couple of 10-9s on him, so you did message them just to see if they want them for

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2: 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I'm going to be back up.

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1: 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We should be good.
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1: Can you bring me some floor guide this location? I'm on 204 just east of 22 by the AT&T building. I have room as well.
0: Copy. Oil dry and room will be responding.
1: Okay, thank you. Thank you, Lilano.
2: Be advised, 1419 has command. The fire is out at this time. We're going to call it Forest of Command.
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4: Alright. Okay, I'll be clear from last. Not an illegal dumping. The gentleman was hired to do work for 211 in Unit 31 in Elk Run. Those are her belongings.

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2: 7532.
1: 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I'll be in service Traverse City Post area until further notice. 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

0: 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I'm going to try to reach out to Andrew and try to get a phone number.
1: Are you going to pull into Granada now, or are you going to wait? I'll wait for you if I'm not there.
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1: 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Good status. 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
2: 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Thank you.
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0: San Francisco.
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You're gonna be picking up a flight team from the Cadillac Airport going over to Munson Cadillac.

0: actually going to have you take this offload. 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
2: I'm 2547, traffic stop. 2547. Two Michigan license plate, H. Robert David Edward 67 on Lithuania near Birch Tree Lane. It's going to be a white BMW four door.
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0: I'm sorry, could you repeat that?
1: Can you check if we have any wasp spray in the cabinets or root cellar? 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
0: I copy.
1: Thank you. Jack will be here to receive it.
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0: Okay, in range where?
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1: What's up?
0: I was stopped by somebody on Fife Lake Road, so there's a car all over the road, southbound on Fife Lake, approaching 131, if you're anywhere nearby.
1: Vehicle maintenance, sir.
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2: ID. This is true.
0: I'm done with my report, but can you get EMS to my location on emergent for Brian, general weakness, hypertension, nausea, diarrhea?
1: Clear.
0: And he does want to go to the hospital.
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0: Beijing, City Engine 2, MLR 1, responding non-emergent Pro 1, scene 1020 Hastings Street, Monaco Police Department 2, permit 408. I have a male there, is general weakness, feeling ill. Push clear, 1108.
1: Alright, Alpha 1, we will be in out.

K0861. Pulled into the apartments here on Vans Lane with a gray Jeep Cherokee. This may be the vehicle.

0: Bye.
1: Commissioner's going to have to handle if they're available.
0: I can see where I can get a hold of them. I'm not sure if they're on class. Question. Okay, Thursday. It should be there.
1: Copy, thank you.

0: She's requesting EMS, non-emergent. She's not feeling well. Born at 51. She has several conditions, lupus and Parkinson's.
1: EMS, 33 response, non-emergent, I guess, for a law and scene. Going to Vans Lane and 131. Pulled into the apartment complex, southeast corner. We have a female born in 1951, not feeling well. 1111.
2: And then
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0: 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Such clear, 1118.
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0: 台餐厅。
1: I've been released by the medical examiner. I'll be clear with your board.
2: Medical examiner.

0: Lockheed 601.
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1: He just went into a room.
0: Okay, social worker from the VA is going to try his cell, but if she doesn't get an answer there, she'll just call the ER direct.
1: 10-4.

0: Coast Guard 6047, Coast Guard 6047, Traverse City Air on 800, over.
1: 47, go ahead.
0: 47 Air, requesting awesome position, over.
2: I just stopped by the LAC for some equipment, but I can head to that DHS.

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0: 10-8, and you can disregard 222. I'll head to that VHF.
1: Clear,
0: Alistair.
1: You're not 232.
2: .085250 4 west. I'm going to be heading back for Trevor City here about the next 2 minutes.

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0: Can you put both of us en route to the Pines? You can make it a property inspection.
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2: Central 3547, traffic stop. 3547. Need Michigan license plate, Edward Henry Barry 4730 on South Garfield near Baldwin Street. It's going to be a blue Chrysler van style.

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0: Checking RRP for an unknown reason. 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Plate similar to David Robert, Boston 2388. RRP continued on safely. 1134.

paging, kind of for EMS response, correct 1606. 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Let's clear 1144.

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0: olmadı.
1: The Boardman Maple with a Black Explorer, Montana 28 of 5, Adam Boy 6440. Clear that's heading over to the 4th Street.
2: Clear off.
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0: I'll be on admin for a minute.

0: And if you all for a black BMW SUV, unknown plate, it was southbound on East Shore Road from McKinley, approximately 100 miles per hour, unknown plate, such clear to toll it.
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0: 195 of my own state unit can probably disregard, and I'll bring him in town.
1: Clear break 75, right? Central 964 is 937, get the stand down as well.
0: Yes.
2: A few years ago, he's speaking gibberish and laying on the floor in the bedroom. She says the gibberish has been ongoing for a few weeks and is not new. 1210.

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0: 02 Queen L Lincoln B Boy 34 in a white. Small SUV, gonna be out at 6200.

We will also be able to get a car here on Eagle Highway north of Albers Road. Copy. The vehicle is not drivable. It's a blue Chevy pickup, so I am getting Binghamton started that way as well.

0: 25 cents for traffic. 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
1: Hey, Munson, we're bound to your facility on emergency status. My pulse air is down. Just wondering if I can give you a report over radio, if that's okay.
0: Yeah, 304.
1: Inbound your facility on emergency on board of 4141 Mayo. Patient was walking his dog and had a seizure. I believe he does not have any history of seizures. Patient is currently alert and oriented times two, resting comfortably. Vital signs for you, pulse rate is 120, blood pressure 128, 128 over 96, 96. Respiration is 18, SpO2 100%. On room air, no history of seizures and his 12 liters clean. If you require nothing further, we'll see you in about 15 minutes.
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0: Holly Road, 827 Holly Road, 80-year-old male. It's a foot injury. Happened yesterday. He is not able to bear any weight on it today. Central's clear.
1: 160, clear loss.
0: I copy you, clear the loss.
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0: 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I'll be clear of this. Break.
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0: Is that PDA still pending?
1: Hey, firm.
0: Okay, I can head that way.
1: Clear, thank you. Hey, black on black, go with the good for your file.
2: Yeah, it'll be a white male out of Illinois. Last of A. Adam, U. Union, R. Robert, D. Edward, and Nora, Z. Zebra. First of Zachary. K. A. R. Y. Middle of Stephen. S. T. E. V. E. N.

0: 301-601 is out. Report to the blacksmith shop. It sounds like there is a raccoon that has been coming in and out of the shop this morning. It's currently not on site, but I'm wondering if anybody would be able just to go down and see if it's around.
1: Yeah, I'm going to check on something up in the Port Oneida area, and then I can stop there on my way back.
0: Okay, thanks so much. The volunteers in the blacksmith shop would probably be able to, well, they should be able to give you some more details. Thanks, everyone.
1: Happy 619.

0: Central, 222. 222. Clear the scene, break. I'll be at it, 2910, fight your lane for follow up. Clear.
1: What?
2: I'll be out. Everything good with the plate call.
1: The driver of Ronald Mikula, 12.270, has an OSC, no wants valid, and some plates valid on his Chevy.
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1: Talking to Grand Charge Resort Clubhouse Pro Shop. 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Not able to get anyone on callbacks.
0: Okay.

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1: Clear. Central, what was the year of the Impala, the tornado gave you?
2: Oh, 2019.

0: 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Respond to units 311 and 212, 445.
1: Central 222, should we get a status on the target?
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1: No. He called me there just before I left and was asking me about something, but you figure Scotty already took care of it.
0: 10-4, how does it first shot them?
1: Copy that.
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Medcom, Grand Travers, 1, go ahead. A priority 17 stat transfer. Once in Traverse City, EED room 23, going down to Cornwall Hall in the boss room. 6 children, room 602. 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

0: We're in Heaven Hill Ball 1. Do you copy your Larry 70?
1: 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We'll be in route shortly.
0: Copy that. Thank you and take travel.
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0: The fire alarm at 2774 Northwest Bayshore Drive also has a panic alarm to go along with it.
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3: Roger. 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
1: Copy
3: that. Lincoln 9, Nora, Lincoln, Adam, Robert, John, Charlie, 2, Mary, 1701020.
4: Residential, nothing showing, be investigating.
0: AC1, can you cut down off the creepy? Charlie, AC2, go ahead. 3 at 2054 Drive, there's a housekeeper. An aggressive previous sighting roaming in the neighborhood.

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0: Go ahead.
1: It doesn't appear anything is going on over here. No one's home.
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3: Negative, go stop.
1: That's the Summers of Sam New Union. I'm Mary. I'm Mary. E. Edward. I. Robert. S. Sam. First of Lucas. L-U-C-A-S. 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
1: 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That was us. 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

0: 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We are on South Airport, and we're looking here.
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0: 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Requesting a 10-9 pickup on a William Loon's foot at 866 Crestwood Lane. I've got a phone number for the officer who's in charge of it. Okay, can you just chat it to me? Confirm. Easy to.
1: Dog is continuing to end that off.
0: Yeah.

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Can you put me back on complaint number 11995? 11995. I've got some follow up to do. I'll be all set. Come on.

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0: Leo Knopf from 45-1, traffic stop. I'll be switching to lane. I'm on M22, northbound lane with a motorcycle just south of San Remo Boulevard. Break.
1: I think you can clear it. 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
0: 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He has an instructor plate where he put his stickers. 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
1: Okay, thank you. 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
4: On Woodridge Road, near the intersection of Oak Knoll and the Homestead. iPhone crash notification. Phone is not taking calls when I try to call it back. No further calls on it.
1: Gabby. 4517. I can clear your out that way. I know you still have a death report to do. Grab it quick. Central, thank you.
4: Go ahead.
1: Can you give the RP a call? I attempted twice. No answer.
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0: Mute off 4550, Trevor. 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D-David, D-David, 80270. DD, 80270. It's a white pickup, North Shore Docks, markings, 2 occupants.
1: Okay, 55.

0: 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Good status.
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3: 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First of Nicholas, N-I-C-H-O-L-A-S, middle of Todd, T-O-D-D, Nicholas Todd Scribner. Male, 10-31-1991.
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2: Are you welcome?

Charlie Charlie 237. Good afternoon. You can show me in service on until midnight, starting out Moscow and County.

0: and Nicholas Fidner is revoked. Two prior 65, three prior 904s. An OSC, and I do show two 10-9s. Look to be out of range. One out of Canton Township, 50-mile pickup. The second out of Kego Harbor. Doesn't give a pickup range, however, in the pickup field it says fuel not.
1: Now, do you taxi forward so we can reposition the King Airs, please?

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1: That's going to conclude our morning, afternoon radio check. Thank you.
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5: Yeah, affirmative. I can head there after here.
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1: Stand by, let me run.
2: E945.
0: Are you still down this way?
1: Hey, Tom.
0: He's sitting over here. I think this guy might be here. He's got a couple warrants out of Kalkaska. They want him to pick up Frank stalking with a $20,000 bond. So.
3: That's clear.

0: Raywall 4517. I was able to locate James. He was out looking for his phone. I'll be clear, no report.
1: That's important, man.
0: You can put me on that trespass.
1: Copy.
2: Team done.

0: Charlie 23.
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0: Charlie 23. Let me just check. Okay, this is one some warrants you guys got. Last name of Kelly. If you guys wanted him picked up, would you like me to do a county line meet if I do locate him, or lodge him at our place, or drive him up to you?
2: I'm sure we can meet.
0: Okay, I'm waiting for another car down here, and then I'll attempt to locate him. If I do, I'll let you know. Numbers again.
1: Numbers are going to be 11737 Harrington.
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0: 238. 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
0: Flight of 6, Nora, Lincoln 73. 6 NNL 73, Fairfield Hammond, it's a rust colored Toyota Corolla.
1: Clear.

0: Well, I'll be in Clinton County and out of service. You have a good weekend.
1: You as well. It's 25. Looks like it's just coming back. Trial and error. 23.
0: Perfect. Thank you. Still now 45:30.
2: Ron.
0: Can you start a new CAD for Animal Bite? Great Lakes Humane Society, break for information.
2: Ron.
0: So, it'd be 7246 East Harry's Road. Linda Gatwald, 944-6520. And speak for a CAD bite.
2: Copy.
0: We'll be at Portable Mill Stabs.
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0: 可以说起飞。
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0: I'll be out at Forest State Forest Campground on some follow-up. Could I get steps in 10, please?

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1: 6, Mary Mary, yellow, 23. 6, MM, Y, 23. Could be lower and south airport, gray, non-specific.
0: Clear. Central 9459
1: 20 status. Status, we're not out yet. Just watching the house at this point. Wait for 20.
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0: Copy, I'll find her. Central 920, I'm out.
1: Clear.
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0: 22 from 17. What's your location?
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0: Copy, disregard. Break wheel on off from 4517.
2: Yes.
0: Do we have a Ranger on the board?
2: Green Ranger 7.
0: Copy. If I could have a Ranger meet me at St. Philip Neri for an unwanted individual.
2: Ranger.

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0: Central Frederick Alpha 6, on a Z-Mage.
1: Yeah, 4515, I'm leading for 511 Massachusetts. Practice of Gifford, G-I-F-F-O-R-D. First of Allen, A-L-A-N. Jordan, J-O-R-D-A-N. Allen, Jordan, Gifford.

0: Bedford, male,
1: 0712-1959.
2: Hi, Matt. Keep trying. I'm on CX.
1: Copy that.
3: Ranger 3, did you have traffic for me?
2: Checking if you're available to assist 4517 with an unwanted subject at 6th Church and Empire, St. Philip.
3: I copy. Myself and Ranger 8 can head that way. Correct.
2: Hi.
1: Lay him off for 5-17.
2: Cool. How do you have 17 gloves?
1: If you haven't already, can you do a search on that individual name as Victor Adams, approximately 60 years old?
2: He was in our in-house. We dealt with him yesterday.
1: Copy that.

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2: Hello. 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
1: St. Philip's a Catholic.
2: Catholic.
3: Ranger 3, 4517.
2: Go ahead.
3: He's going to be at St. Philip Mary Church. Apparently he's setting up his tent in the garden area at the rectory. That's going to be the white building closest to the core. And I'll be there in about 5 minutes.
2: He was coming from headquarters. Is this a known person to you?
3: I heard 5 minutes, didn't catch the rest of that.

0: for 945.
1: Grand 45.
0: Yeah, we'll be out to extend some time.
1: Grand out. Federal 4119 status.
2: I'm secure. I'll take another 10, please.
1: Clear, secure, another 10.

0: Leave a note. You can show me out at St. Phillips.
1: I'm having.
2: It's moving quite yet.
0: Clear.
3: Ranger 7, do we know the hospital is from?
1: He's been having some, I believe, mental issues lately. He's been in Glen Arbor and causing issues there with the locals, and now he's in Empire, I guess, trying to camp there.
2: I'm about to pull up in like 2 more minutes. I'll try to get eyes on. If I see him, I'm just going to jump out on him.
4: Ranger 3 and 1 will be out as well.
1: Copy.

0: Leland, Ranger 7, Firewilds out of Michigan.
1: Go on.
0: Michigan Male, Alpha 352-847-760-645. Last of Adams versus Victor.
2: They're either in the Family Dollar, or I don't think they're in the market, but they're somewhere between Family Dollar and Family Market when you pull in the plaza.
0: I'll hang out on this one, see if he pops out.
1: Copy, thank you, 6-7. 617 clear.

0: got eyes on the market and Family Dollar. Is he by himself or does he have a companion with him?
1: No, she's with him holding hands.
0: Nice.
2: Go ahead.
3: 31 to 30, be clear to the last. Need an animal control report on that one.
2: Okay, 30.

0: Central nine four five. If you have access to the resource panel, you'll have to fill out a request for that alert to be put on.
1: I'll be happy to do that, ma'am. Thank you. Leona, Ranger 7, any return on that file?
2: Yeah, this one. I think no all that one.
1: Leona, 4517, 12.
2: How can you do one?

0: chingón.
1: I'm with a gentleman through your voicemail who wants to follow up on an incident that apparently happened last Saturday at the farmer's market. He indicated that he went to the village offices just now and spoke with somebody there who told him that the incident had been reported to a deputy but didn't tell him which one. So I don't know where to send him to deal with his issue, and he doesn't have the names of any of the people involved.
0: Yeah, okay, I think 4520 is going to be wanting to talk to him.
1: Well, he's currently leaving you a voicemail. Apparently his daughter was the singer and it was his family, and whatever the incident is that he's referencing, he wants that individual to no longer be involved with the farmer's market.
0: Correct, that's him. Touch with, Hey, farmer.

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1: I'm secure, no further.
0: Clear, secure, no further. Mike 3 Central, EMS Station 2. 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And a 50-year-old male, critically low on sodium. They're advising to use the downstairs under central fist.

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1: 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I have a pending 4 complaint.

0: this is Albany PDA at 105 Bridge Street. I'm delivering hardware. Two injuries. It's going to be a silver Chevy versus black Ram.
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2: You kept cutting out. Can you repeat your traffic?
0: Sorry about that. This is from 501. I clear last, headed back to the post.
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3: 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Abby, 60-year-old male with low sodium. Central, clear.
0: Tried to call. No answer. Left a voicemail.
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0: 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Do you know if we can utilize an interview room?
1: I will contact someone. 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

0: 反正感觉没有如果他是 low oxygen bleeding in his catheter tubes as well。
1: Central 644. I would have Ms. Lynn Helene on TF. Do you want me to send her TF on?
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3: 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Elliot, last
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0: over the L2.
1: 302, I'm going to be copy of R87. I'm going to be coming out of Monson, Maine, CED route. City A4, 16, on the cardiac monitor. And I've given the carnitine oxygen at 2 liters as the extra.
0: Copy that. There you went, Trevor's on 911, so we're up in the rotation. Can you go ahead and drop that on us and show us the route?
1: 301, I copy that, and 302, you can disrupt.

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I updated the narrative on that, but the request is denied.

0: 人处理一些窝囊。10187 Deathstream Road, returning some dogs if possible. Or, well, I don't know if she's having like a psych episode or not, but she's took off. Get another unit to head that way, or head this way.
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0: 算是维修工。She's currently very hard to understand her. Now she is walking Indian Hill and Deadstream Road.
1: Copy.
0: I'll give you an update if anything changes.
1: Copy. Is that a vehicle involved?
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2: 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Clarity 1 response to 1055 Deadstream Road, 10551. 10551 Deadstream Road. I have a 76-year-old female on the line. States that she's vomiting, feels very nauseous, and feels like she's going to pass out. Her breathing is also abnormal. Switch clear, 1506.
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2: 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Priority 1. Address 10551 Dutch Stream Road. 10551 Dutch Stream Road, cross of Poplar Street and Leland Avenue. We have a 76-year-old female who feels like she's going to faint. She has been vomiting, feels nauseous. Her breathing was also abnormal. Central clear. 59.
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2: As possible, but we did lose some records about 15, 20 years ago when maintenance shop burned down on the mainland. What are you inquiring about? Yeah, whatever date's on the property inventory, you can use that date. That's going to be the closest to record that we have.
3: Be off of 7.
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It's a Siberian Husky.

0: 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They have a missing 14-year-old, and we're looking for a canine.
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0: Driver of the mail half, I don't think it's on there. 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
1: I copy, thank you.

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1: We made contact with the RP, got a photo, texted, gave him some advice for websites to go to for help. Let her know that we can't really help her today because of the time, but we'll check with her in the morning. She is supposed to update you if they find the drone. Well, 4530, you just mark as no report, clear for them.
2: Okay. 634, I'll be clear.

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2: I'm for you.
1: Can you show me out of service for a little while on maintenance break?
2: Good.
1: I'll be doing a vehicle shuffle with 964 once he clears that inspection.

0: 480. We're out of the area of 1210 West Harbor Highway. We'll be west of Bohemian Road. We'll be looking for a red Ford F-150. Patient will be in there. 1534.
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0: heavy it.
1: Cynthia, meet you there by the bay, 181 East Grandview Parkway. It looks like there's a intact subject there wearing gray clothing. 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
2: Okay.
1: Clear here in just a second.

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1: Central Alpha 31.

pill that was in his sandwich, and that was Case's numb. And he is not red pickup. The subject said that he was eating a sandwich at the cheese shop, and he thinks he may have bitten a pill that was in the sandwich, and now his face and his tongue are numb. He can breathe fine. He's completely alert. Just wants to get checked out.

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2: Negative. He's walking and talking at this point.
1: Copy that. So EMS can go non-emergent.

0: send over to 4420 Buttercup Lane to start a PPO on Brent Doberstein.
1: Clear. Is that what records, do you know?
0: Can you go again, I apologize.
1: Is that it?

0: maybe start heading towards 1003 East State Street. Passerby say to be possibly confused. There's an elderly female standing with an adult diaper and only a black t-shirt.
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0: 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We're en route to that standby.
1: Be en route to the standby. What's the address?
0: Probably going to have to give you a TX on that. 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
1: 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Good afternoon. In service. On the west. We're off on the west.
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1: I'm clear, that's not service. 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
0: Clear, how are you, mate?
1: Going for secondary shift supervisor.
2: Can you give us a call?

South Branch Fire, please respond to the area. South McMaster's Bridge near Brant Hill Road. South of the river, for a vehicle on fire, pass my caller, northern info, central clear 1600.

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1: Yes, sir.
0: Clear 16.
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0: Roger, TMS. Please respond to the area South McMaster's Bridge in Breck Hill, South McMaster's in Breck Hill for a 20-year-old female diabetic issues. This was originally called in as a vehicle fire. 1604.
1: Reference the suspicious unknown route to 1125 Southwest Silver Lake Road, 1125 Silver Lake.

0: Project EMS, please respond to McMaster's Bridge in Breck Hill. McMaster's in Breck Hill. 20-year-old female, diabetic issues. This it originally started as a vehicle fire. Now, 20-year-old female, diabetic. Central is clear. 605.
1: That's the last formal.
0: 605.

0: This is on 955 with a traffic stop. Flight of 8, George, check that, 8, Queen William David 78, 8QWD 78, the West Silver Lake and Curtis Road with a blue Ford Edge.
1: Sure. Roll 75 away.
2: 75 away.
1: We have the silver on the Passport SUV. We're going to be in the thrift shop parking lot 31 in Marketplace for Commerce here by the theater.
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1: Cleared by rescue prior to patient contact.
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0: 238.
1: There's construction workers over here. None of them reported an emergency. I'll be 10-8.
0: K974. Bay White 1 responding priority 3, 5505 Bayview Way. An hacking of a 56-year-old male there is feeling faint.
1: How you board your case, Thomas?
2: 4.
1: Go ahead, 2-4.
2: I'll be checking the house for the RPL. Take staff and 5.
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0: Angel's clear, Travis A. McKinney.
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I was just checking in with you guys, 610 is out. Checking in from the mix. Happy, thank you. Have a good day.

0: Ciao.
1: Flight of Edward Union Mary 0, check that, 8006. EUM 8006. The West Silver Lake and Galvin with a silver nitro. Lay you off 4517. Can you change this to a suspicious, and I'll clear with report for now. We all 4522, I'll be clear as well.
2: Got you, 4522.

0: Central, 3902 is 1042.
1: It is not law enforcement. It is just citizens advising they're speaking to the driver or patients in the vehicle stating they are not injured and are refusing EMS.

0: Central, MMR 11, city engine, emergent for EMS, going to the entrance to 550 Munson Avenue on the urgent care side. Staff reports a female unevaluated by medical staff, and she's not a patient there. She's just at the front door, not combative and no weapon. Want to stand by for dispatch?
1: Clear. Clear.
2: Central 222.
3: 222.
2: Out of jail.
3: 1632.
2: Lee Law 4522, go ahead.
1: Can you check dispatch when you get a chance? To 515 Munson.
2: Five, he's in his vehicle leaving.

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1: Good.
0: Yeah. And route to Montana, non-emergent.
1: Clear.
2: Where's that 20?
3: Good.
2: I'll be through this, so.
3: I'm

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0: Moving off 4526, I'll be clear my lines.
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0: Copy. Central, is there any? 530, south.
1: Clear on that, two detained.

0: Frederick EMS from Crawford Central. Gonna need you back out northbound 75 to 268, at least two rigs, PD on scene for that rollover, 1642. Mine's at 1, check your status.
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0: Got the female half serve. 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Well, I'll be clear for the time being.
1: Copy.
0: Control 948.
2: 948.
1: And you can take 6-4 up. I'll be on admin for the remainder.
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0: could you have stretcher please repeated?
1: Hey, Ron, Tribal, you can show myself in Tribal 14 in service. Good afternoon. Good afternoon, 1649.
0: Leo, 4522.
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0: 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Just clear 1650. Central City Institute.
1: City Institute.
0: I'm seeing 9. Clear.
1: Good. Next, clear.
2: Central, is that call printable?
1: It is.

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1: Call it service over here. Very good.
2: Can you put me on my last call, please? Break.
1: Good.
2: Can I have an additional number added to this one for a warrant arrest?
0: Central 238.
2: 238?
0: I'm 28 as well. You can put me on the arrest.

0: Creek Drive. RP is not on scene. Got info from a neighbor that there's a man in a red van that's backed up to her shed and enclosed trailer. Currently sitting in the van. Landlord, marital, or civil disputes. No weapons mentioned. Stomach dispatch.
1: Excuse me, sir, 933, I'll work on finding you back.
0: Clear.
1: Negative, pass it by.
2: Clear, that vehicle's GOA. I can see where it went in, but it's gone now.
0: Central, my friend.
1: Corey's.

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0: Six-year-old female came in for follow-up at the hospital for GI bleed. Currently dizzy with high blood pressure. Central clear.

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1: Penny, near Medi Lodge, corner of 2nd and Elm. Sounds like a black Dodge Ram rear-ended a silver Ford Escape. 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
2: One and Blackford Boulevard, you found got a gray Ford Edge weaving in and out of traffic, copy on the right and left with a temp plate that was unreadable.

0: seeing on the board. 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
0: Did they say which side of the intersection or anything?
1: Negative. It's just a verification from, like, OnStar.
0: Okay. 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
1: We'll be all set.
0: 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For you, you can stand down. The contractor has the wrong house.
2: 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Three square, do you need me at a spiraling?
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1: 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In route as you.
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2: 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She is an AFib RVR, heart rate anywhere from 110 to 160. She doesn't present going at 10. Blood pressure, last blood pressure of 100 over 70, 100 over 70. She's been to Kipnick in a high 20 to low 30s. Oxygen saturations are 94 to 97%. Fully leader CNA scannula. She's not going any further. We will be there in about 12 minutes.
0: Very well, nothing further. We'll give you a room assignment on arrival, otherwise we'll be clear.
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0: Last of Roman, Robert, Ocean, and Mary, A. Adam, and Nora, first of R-I-C-A-R-D-O, middle of Junior, J-U-N-I-O-R. He's a male, BOB 6, 1597, 61597.

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0: 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Pursuit terminated.
1: Copy that. Southbound 131.
0: Male white, red or orange helmet, dangling taillights, southbound 131, out of the village.

0: 张。
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0: 24 from 25, I'm in the village. I'm going to start sliding south. What's your location?
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0: 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I bet you we can find him in the Boardman area.
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1: 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Noticeable dangling taillight.
0: Copy. 24 from 25. Believe I've been seeing that one around town. Been last few weeks.

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Responding non-emergent. Turner's on scene 2950 Lafreniere Road. Some other ones are Grand Terrace County, room 70B is in Boy. I have a 36-year-old team out there, shortness of breath. Again, non-emergent, social clear 1716.

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1: We'll just check in. We should offer that respect, so we'll do here on the second.
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0: 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Out of service.
1: Did you copy? Thanks. 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

0: Check the country store down there. 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
1: Handcuffs that I'll be keeping, and we are back out.

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0: Okay, I'll be clear last. What's your report?
1: 4125. 522 in reference. Sample call earlier. We did get a hold of the oxygen stuff, but he is no longer stuck and everything.
0: Perfect, thank
2: you. It's 9849, that's 93 over 49. Respirations are 19 irregular. SpO2 is 96% on 5 liters of oxygen. Blood transfusion has finished. Norepi is still at 4 an hour, at 4 a minute. We're about 20 minutes out. Let me know if you need anything
0: else. Nothing further. We'll give you a room assignment.

0: 1-0. Cuff and sub, Luther Circuit, CP 67730. Lateral line in and holding.
1: Alright, 677, in and holding on lateral lines. You want me to give the crew call at the mill? They're all good, or you want to go home?

0: Interstate KHBO. And reckless motorcycle US 31, check that 131. Approaching skyline from Kalkaska County Route. Motorcycle right from the wire, failed to stop for Kalkaska officer. Drive speed, it's over 100 miles an hour. Westbound 131 from South Boardman. Central clear, 1720. That's 945.
1: 945.
0: Put me on that BOL for that motorcycle.
1: Have a nice day.

0: Charlie 945, Cook County Central. Hello, sir. Did you guys have a bike run from you?
1: Well, we did. A village officer had one. He terminated, but still 100 mile an hour going southbound.
0: Okay, I'm at the county line. If I can pick him up, and if he does stop, I'll let you know.
1: Thanks, sir.
2: On 14th Street. 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

0: 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It's 425.
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0: Copy that. I'm just out in the village. I can meet up with you here in a minute.
2: Up at my perch at Arco.
0: I'll see you at Arco. I'm just north of Michigan.
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0: Ready?
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1: Clear 933. Looking for Jill, just crossed him on heading northbound on US 31, walking between the jail and the courthouse.
0: I appreciate it. X-14's going to try and monitor unmarked call. Figure out if they're going to actually want to listen or not.

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0: caller closes the interview. Medic 1 and DPD 34 is off scene with patient to carry for hospital to report a general. Will generate a report momentarily.
1: Central copy, thank you.

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0: Parallel call.
2: Oak Street, got the Camp Arcadia, the commercial smoke alarm, called in by the alarm company. Central clearance, 1740.

0: Just so you know, you're like, I'll be on the U.S.
1: T20, is that sobriety?
0: Negative, just for your advisement, I'll be on two wheels.
1: Ah, two wheels, clear.
2: Thank you. We're seeing coming in, it's called a Bill in area 31 and ready school road. Have a blue black sedan tailgating, cutting people off, weaving in and out of traffic. Passing westbound on ready school road, not able to obtain a plate. 1742.
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Good afternoon, I'll be Clear Model Evidence Service. 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

Sussex County SB Law in the area of North Lawrence Road, Long Pine Drive. And one caller, so there's a female walking on the side of the road, appears to be in socks. She was weaving quite a bit. There's an older female, gray hair, paisley colored jacket, was not in the roadway. 17.9.

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1: 213. Not sure if your board's updated, but 230's in service on the east and 20's on the west.
0: Issues. Sounds like she's had a cough developing with a little bit of right anterior chest pain over the last week. That's been increasing with her productive cough. KCS is 15 right now with a June Avenue bureau treatment. Her lungs are starting to open up. Her oxygen's gone from 80% on room air to now 100% on with oxygen. We got an IV established. We're going to get some side medrol on board. Vitals are followed.
1: Central MR 11, MX Squad 12. You go, Craig 2 response. 5046 North Silver Lake View, cross of Silver Lake Road. Medical line for a 77-year-old female. I believe she's having some stroke possibly, some low blood pressure, and dizzy. Craig 2, 17th to 20.

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0: web. 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And Union.
1: Clear, can I get that plate one more time? 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
0: Nine, Mary, Nora, Nora.
1: Clear, thank you.
0: That's 220.
1: 220.
0: You talked a little earlier, we're on
1: 9 and 8. Clear. Clear, Mile 11, you copy?
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0: 10, Judge Levin.
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1: He's coming.
2: 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Going priority 1 for a 55-year-old male, chest pain, search clear, 1809.

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0: Good morning. I'm so sorry, my comment is Alpha 7-6 for the night shift. 7-6 will be in service. All our numbers are in. We're out of 21 until 0600.
1: Yeah, we'll get you in service on the board. How are you? Hope 21's girl. Have a good night.
0: Copy, 21. You have a great night as well.

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0: 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I'm trying to get him to stop here. Stand by. Okay. Trinity Lutheran Church, 14th and Oak. 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
0: 8-27.
2: He was making some fast turns. We're at 13th and Maple. 13th and Maple, he stopped. Probably going to be 54-2.
1: Clear, 13th and Maple. Feel well, it's going to be possible. Reference a black four, the solar rims. ECU 7652, southbound Rosenberg approaching 72.

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2: Clear 33. That's first thing, kind of some sort of domestic that occurred. 4882 Pine Smart Trail, RP James shop there. State says mother, Sabrina's shop. Correction, Sabrina Dobb put hands on him when he was trying to. Somebody got in the face, and then Sabrina apparently hit RP repeatedly. No weapons, no intact. Parties aren't separated. 948, you know, you're all fixing it that way.
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Responding, Friday 3, going to the Connell Lodge, 1065 South M37, across Lake Road, Josie Drive. 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
1: Alright, hold on a second. Rest is 01 and up on Oxford.
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0: Mekong Green Ferry, Alfred Wells. 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
2: With this guy, can you come back here and hang out with him? I'll talk to Mom. I'm already in the students.
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0: Thanks a lot. What's up?
1: At the intersection of Cedar Crest and Cedar Run. Still in the subdivision.
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0: 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I'm not seeing any damage signs, but I'm going to check on a black Chevy Cruze in a parking lot just north of here.
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0: Yeah.
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1: Montana Flyer 582, priority 3, traffic, got a copy. Good evening, Munson. Blair 582, en route priority 3 with a 64-year-old male, ETOH. Yeah, I believe you've seen at your facility 2 days ago, likely for the same thing as a wristband from you guys from the 23rd. Falls 124 over 78, heart rate of 83, respiration 18, sitting at 98% on their bear. Now you about 10, you don't have anything further.
3: Nothing further at this time,
1: we're missing
3: that
1: on arrival.
3: Thank you.
1: Thank you, Martha. Great.
0: Well, hi, also. Central, 7537.
4: Yeah.
0: 7537.
4: You're not the Martha, Colonel.
0: 1855.

0: 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I'll be in route to Montana 37.
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3: 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Have a 74-year-old female who fell due to fainting. She believes she may have broken her ankle. 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
1: Yeah.
0: I apologize. I can't dispatch, but I spoke with that hang up all 30 years ago, too. He's all set.
1: Good deal, thanks.
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1: 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Awesome. 1900.

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1: 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Can you give me the numeric one more time? Can you show us out to 3182 River Road for a fall?
2: 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Unknown on intox. Does have a dog with her. 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
0: Frequencies don't really feel out each other.
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0: Central Rescue 7, we're on scene. Thank you, Leslie.

We went on to the arena to respond to the North Front Marina for a dog fight. Western 3182 River Road for an 80-year-old male, intoxicated, fallen bushes outside, citizen was unable to get up. Second tone, 94.

0: 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Negative contact, that'll be 10-8.
1: Alright.
0: Go ahead. Trevor, Colter, 306. We'll be in our Trevor Road now.
1: You're 1905.
2: 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We're all set on zones.
1: You're 1906.
3: Clear last, negative contact. Break 45-6 from 27. Do you want me to head to North Port, or do you want me to go check out the traffic violation?
4: I want the traffic violation.
3: We'll keep all over the roadway. All the way out in Glen Arbor.
4: Everything caught up. Do you mind going, up to North Port.
1: Quick. 4527. The LP was not on scene yet. She was en route, advised her 10-year-old was in the head by a dog. She doesn't have any further information. She requested not sending EMS at this time until she could get there. And she believes the dog may still not be in the
3: when she says it belongs to someone else, does she know the person or is it just somebody else at the park?
1: She was probably now about 4 minutes, so she, I told her to call back when she had direct information.
3: No. Copy, room 204 and 22 on the west side. Head that way.

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2: 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They were asking us to.
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0: Can you copy a plate for some warrant info? Maybe check on the warrant that's coming back. Parked it out parking lot here.
1: Hey, from good.
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2: 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I will send a message. Stand by. 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

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And I had a 78-year-old male who fell and he's smoking up. Priority T, 1917.

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0: Where's that speaker?

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She has a silver gold Lexus that they'll be by. 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

0: 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I'll be out at that vehicle at that roadside park.
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1: Would you like me to back 5-2? 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
0: Sure.
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0: 5-2-9-5-8, confirmed 1877 Cozy Court. We got Nixon on the line. Sounds like conflicting stories between male and female who might be the aggressor. Sounds like the aggressor, possible aggressor is not covered.
1: This is 45-27, status.
0: Secure.
1: Yeah, 93.

0: Central, 4119.
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0: Get on the way now. Clear, thank you.

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0: 131 Crofton. I believe it's Kia, black color SUV, Michigan 28, Charlotte Paul. 32 points. Good. We should be all set. Planner. 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
1: Units 2 on the air, strong corner, blessing, pulling into the family fair. I have a blue Chevy Acadia that was crossing over the center line with inconsistent speeds going off on the shoulder of the road. License plate 7, Robert Boy, Robert 26. That's Grand 19 printed.
0: Union Boy 04, 3PUV 04. We're going to be 14th in division.

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0: I will keep your address on Northwest Bay Shore. 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
1: Happy.

0: the first file is going to be the victim. Is Koivu is the last name. K King, O Ocean, I Ida, V Victor, U Union. First of Julian, J U L I A N, middle, Roth, R O S S. Date of birth is 10/26/15.
1: Okay, the next.
0: Second is going to be Mom, same last name, Koivu. First name is Shang, S. Sam, H. Henry, E. Edward, and Nora, G.
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1: Copy. I will be headed to 8160 Northwest Bayshore to make contact with the dog owner.
2: 7537.
1: 7537.
2: Yeah, 1953. Thank you, guys. Thank you.

0: County for a little bit. For me, when you're ready.
1: Fred.
0: Last is going to be Fox, and then the first letter is just going to be G. It's a long name. Can you run him out? He's going to be the dog owner.
1: Copy, I believe we have that in the house.
0: Copy, LEO.
1: Okay. I'm going.
2: Hey, from Susan and Neil Novatland.
1: Chris.
2: Where are y'all at?
1: Also, Brandon, Boy, Adam, Nora, Nora, Ocean, Nora, this is Danielle. David, Adam, Noah, Ida, Edward, Lincoln, Lincoln, Edward, Little, Renee, Noah, Edward, Edward, 1984, Latina.
0: Okay.
2: Tier 2, I'm looking for you. Where are you?
0: Hi, we're inside the rest.
1: Go ahead.
2: I don't know, Valid, Shaney Lane, Trevor City.
1: Okay.
0: Control 920 at the jail.
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1: 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Good evening.
0: Good evening. I'll be in service till 06. Have a good night.
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0: Good evening. Hand service on the board, 06. I'll be starting in Crawford. That'll be good.

0: 230. I'll be clear, that's balcony. Clear.
1: Through
0: 20.
1: I'm going to go out with Jennifer or I think he's at Chess in Washington. He could run out. He should be in house.
0: Clear.
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Central P30, can you hear me out 20?